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0: 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It's Joel Katz in the morning. Today's hits, yesterday's favorites.
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and Saturday and Sunday, sun and clouds, upper 80s. Looking good. We're 67 at Magic 98.3. Good morning and happy Friday on this, the last day of July. And we've got the entertainment update coming up. We talked about, you know, Macaulay Culkin. It was talk about him doing another Home Alone. And then we found out that that's not happening. But we do have news about another 90s movie that is being reworked. And this one's happening. We'll tell you about it coming up with the entertainment update in about 10 minutes or so. And Spider-Man, brand new day.

0: Magic 98.3. Happy Friday. Look at us celebrating the weekend already.
1: Yeah, we are.
0: The excitement is overwhelming.
1: It's a great day.
0: It is, it is. And we'll have more to give. Last chance for Salute to Vienna, New Year's Eve concert. We've got your tickets, 7:20 for the Impossible Question as we continue to celebrate our
2: Christmas in July.
0: So we'll be going out at 7:20. Right now, entertainment update.
1: Okay.
0: Now, the news about Macaulay Culkin returning for another Home Alone, that turned out to be false. However.
1: What?
0: Alicia Silverstone will return for another Clueless.
1: Oh, look at that.
0: Cher Horowitz is coming back in a Clueless sequel series. It's a series for Paramount Plus. It's going to be set 30 years after the film, which was 1995.
1: Okay.
0: So what is that? 95? 05? 15?
1: 31 years.
0: It'd be 2025. Yeah, 30 years. Cher is a successful businesswoman and a mother raising a teenage daughter. So I guess her daughter is going to be
1: the star, the character was. The movie, yes,
0: yeah,
1: you're right.
0: Okay. Netflix was hit with a $105 million lawsuit. Get this. It's a World War II spy film. It's called Fortitude.
1: Okay.
0: And it stars Nicolas Cage and Ben Kingsley.
1: All right.
0: So they drop it off at Netflix to consider it. Hey, could you? That's what you do, right?
1: Right.
0: You
1: want to
0: buy this. Basically, they're selling it. Netflix lost it. It was stolen.
1: Oh,
0: so now there's a copy out there, unencrypted. And they're suing Netflix. The producer says the theft has made the film harder to sell due to the leak. And Netflix says it's not our fault. It was stolen.
1: Whoa.
0: So we'll see how that goes.
1: Yeah.
0: And Spider-Man Brand New Day, you know, there's a new Spider-Man. Did you know that?
1: Yes, there is.
0: It's in theaters. It's there right now. And it's on its way to an expected over $400 million worldwide.
1: Close to
0: $500 million if it does that. Pretty amazing. Tom Holland right here on what to expect from the movie.
3: We find Peter Parker in this moment in his life where he has no one. And he is excelling as Spider-Man. But when he comes home at night, he's alone. And he's doom-scrolling through social media. And he's looking at the things that he misses and that he loves. So I really hope the movie can serve as a beacon of hope for young people to show them the importance of community.
0: Yeah, that's why they want to go see it.
1: Yeah, right? That's right.
0: I really hope this movie shows me the importance of community.
1: Right.
0: Anyway, so Spider-Man, Brand New Day, in theaters.
4: Here comes the spider. Now!
0: Nice. Central Jersey traffic next.
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1: Getting around town, this morning's commute starting off nice and easy. Those of you that want to try going on to 287 from the Driscoll Bridge, you have no problems. There was some construction on the parkway just before the Driscoll Bridge, but there's no delays just yet. We're even looking at a nice, easy ride on 78 going into Route 287 if you're eastbound out of Clinton and then continuing out through the Garden State Parkway without any troubles. We're going to be decent for your ride on Route 1 through Edison. Only traffic light delays by Old Post Road to worry about. And that continues right on into North Brunswick. I'm Christina Lang, and that's a look at your Central Jersey traffic.
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4: Yankees lost, Mets won, Phillies were off. The Patriots, they won over Richmond 4-2. 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And you can join Magic 98.3 on Sunday. The street team will be there at the game. 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Noah Kahn has jokingly said he wants to be on this list for years. He's finally on it. And we'll have the details coming up. We'll play some Noah as well. And we'll get that Friday song from the German Clowns next.
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21: Getting around town, this morning's commute starting off nice and easy. Those of you that want to try going on to 287 from the Driscoll Bridge, you have no problems. There was some construction on the parkway just before the Driscoll Bridge, but there's no delays just yet. We're even looking at a nice, easy ride on 78 going into Route 287 if you're eastbound out of Clinton and then continuing out through the Garden State Parkway without any troubles. We're going to be decent for your ride on Route 1 through Edison. Only traffic light delays by Old Post Road to worry about. And that continues right on into North Brunswick. I'm Christina Lang, and that's a look at your Central Jersey traffic.
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Happy Friday. It's Magic 98.3. Noah Kahan is happy today because for several years he has jokingly complained that he's never been included on one of Barack Obama's playlists. And Barack released his summer playlist yesterday, and Noah is on it. Noah Kahan, very happy. He said he can now, his watch has ended. He can finally rest. It's the Great Divide. Noah Kahan, Magic.

0: No Khan, The Great Divide on Magic 98.3. Noah has played Lollapalooza, and Lollapalooza is going on right now.
1: Right. I dropped my daughter off at the airport. She had to make her way to Chicago. She's like, oh.
0: Was she there last night?
1: She didn't go to it. She knew people that were going.
0: Oh, she missed it. Smashing Pumpkins performing.
1: Mm-hmm.
0: And they're from that area.
1: Big Chicago people, yep.
0: And Greg Brady came up and performed with them.
1: Come on.
0: Barry Williams from the Brady Bunch joined them on stage for It's a Sunshine Day.
1: That's fantastic.
0: Everybody loved it.
1: Sunshine Day.
0: He's one of the...
1: Come on. Join me.
0: Brady kids.
1: Everybody's
0: It's Sunshine Day. Yeah.
1: Yeah, okay.
0: You can't do that. That wouldn't be prudent.
1: Fantastic.
0: Yeah, but that's a Brady Bunch. I prefer a Time to Change.
1: Oh, okay. I thought you were going to go, you know, show for show. I thought you were going to say which is your favorite, you know, sitcom at that time.
0: Oh, back then?
1: Yeah.
0: Oh, well, I watched it in reruns later. So. When Brady Bunch was on, I don't think, were my parents even alive? I don't know. How long ago was that?
1: Yes, they were.
0: Okay. I'm just checking. All right, so get this. Record-breaking new roller coaster, Bakunawa, is coming to Six Flags Great Adventure.
1: It is.
0: Coming to New Jersey.
1: I'm not going on, are you?
0: I would go on, yeah. I would try.
1: I know you would. I know you would.
0: I don't know what it does, but I'll give anything one try.
1: There's an upside-down... almost, I think, yeah.
0: You launch weird. Upside down.
1: Yeah, it's something strange.
0: It's going to shatter 6 different world records when it opens next year.
1: Ugh.
0: It's next year, so you're not going to see it this summer.
1: Right.
0: World's tallest, fastest, spinning. Oh, maybe I can't go on.
1: I got dizzy
0: roller coaster.
1: Watching a video on my phone and walking at the same time. I almost went down the other day.
0: It's floorless.
1: Almost went right down.
0: It's floorless. It spins.
1: Mm-hmm.
0: It goes upside down. It's the world's fastest inversion, 80 miles an hour. The world's longest stall inversion. What does that mean? It means you hesitate sometimes?
1: Yeah.
0: Yeah, okay.
1: Yeah.
0: And, yeah.
1: You think you know the right stuff kind of thing? Yeah.
0: Coming to New Jersey next summer, Bakunawa.
1: No thanks.
0: Get your Six Flags passes right now for next year. Can you even buy them for next year? They're not going to sell out, right? They don't sell out of that.
1: No,
0: they just have more people in the park.
1: Mm-hmm.
0: Yeah, that's all. So, there you go. That's good.
1: Woohoo.
0: No, I can't go on that. It's too spinny. I went on the Harry Potter one. You know, as I got older.
1: Yes, I get it.
0: Yeah. I got a little woozy on the teacups when I was about 30. And that was 5 years ago.
1: Yeah. It was 5 years ago, wasn't it? That was a long time ago.
0: Yeah, long time ago.
1: Yeah.
0: All right, Central Jersey Traffic, we'll do that next. And coming at 7:20, our...
2: Christmas in July.
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1: Getting around on Route 22 in Mountainside, Mountain Avenue, that area. Well, it's closed down. They've got fire department activity. There was a problem that happened yesterday with a downed pole and tree, and that's where we're going to find still some delays going through Mountainside this morning. So Mountain Avenue, you'll find that diversion in place. Parkway had an accident northbound by 131, 132. About 10 minutes trying to get on the parkway northbound in that area. Once you get by that, going through Clark and going through Union, Parkway is going to treat you fine. Route 28 in Somerville, eastbound by North Gaston Avenue. There's a water main break and one lane is out. I'm Christina Lang, Central Jersey Traffic.
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It's Joel Katz in the

0: Oh, yeah, we're getting some. We're getting some sun today. It'll be mostly sunny. We'll get up to 87, and throughout the weekend, we'll be in the upper 80s. Get some sunshine. Should be good, right?
1: Yeah.
0: Should be good. Now it is time for... Come on, Denellen.
1: Really?
0: Yes.
1: What happened?
0: You know, Denellen, that's a town in New Jersey.
1: It is, yes.
0: And they have a police department.
1: Okay.
0: You haven't heard about this?
1: No, they had one, or
0: Oh, no, they have one.
1: Okay.
0: All right, so you don't know where I'm leading here. Okay.
1: No.
0: Oh, good, because this is really exciting. So, you know, we have a New Jersey handheld cell phone law, right? You can't hold a cell phone in your hand while you're driving. Or right. While you're sitting in your car at a light.
1: Yeah, you're not supposed
0: or
1: to.
0: Or while you're outside of your car looking at your car. Or while you're thinking of a car. You
1: right.
0: can't yeah. use a cell phone at all. So... They had this special police force in Denellen, undercover.
1: Yeah.
0: Police officers dressed as shrubs to catch drivers on their phones.
1: Wow.
0: Now, when I see a shrub, I'm like, oh, it's a shrub.
1: Right.
0: But when I see a shrub with binoculars, I think I might be a little suspicious.
1: Right. I think you're right.
0: But 74 people did not notice the binoculars.
1: Okay.
0: And they all got tickets. They caught them on the binoculars. They pulled them over. I don't know if they pulled them over. They just got their license plate and sent it to them.
1: Okay, right.
0: I think they pulled them over. And they got 74 people for distracted driving over the course of 6 hours.
1: Oh, my gosh.
0: Dressed as a tree.
1: That's fantastic.
0: This particular officer, I don't have his name, but he was very good at being a shrub because he was in the school play in elementary school where he played a shrub. So he was very convincing.
1: Maybe it was his idea.
0: Maybe.
1: Yeah.
0: Is that fair?
1: Of course it is.
0: It is?
1: Yeah.
0: Come on, Denellen.
1: I once almost got assaulted by a shrub in Florida.
0: Really?
1: Yeah. Shrub just jumped out. Shrub jumped out in front of me and said, Ooga Booga. And I was like, Wah!
0: How were you?
1: Yeah, I lost it.
0: What were
1: I
0: you screamed. Like? What did you
1: say? Actually, I can't say what I said, but I'll just go, ah, okay. Because.
0: I've seen those videos.
1: Yeah.
0: Of, yeah. Yeah. You were one of those, huh?
1: I was. I yelled some bad words.
0: Mm.
1: Yeah. Shrub came out and got me.
0: So if you're driving through Denellen.
1: Yeah.
0: And you see a shrub.
1: Right.
0: Throw your phone out the window. Just warning you now, don't be a victim. Of this special task force. Central Jersey Travis is next. And the impossible question. We got a pair of tickets to Salute to Vienna, New Year's Eve concert on December 31st. Of course, it's all a part of our...
2: Christmas in July.
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1: Oh, going through Mountainside, you got to be careful because there's a closure that happened from something yesterday. Mountain Avenue still closed down near New Providence Road and by Route 22. There was an accident yesterday and wires came down and this was a mess and we're still looking at some diversions around the area. Garden State Parkway northbound, 131, 132. That's about a 10 or 15 minute delay from an earlier accident. And those of you in Somerville for Route 28 eastbound at North Gaston Avenue, the right lane is closed. There's a water main break. So with that diversion, just be careful detouring just around that area. I'm Christina Lang, and that's a look at Central Jersey traffic.
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0: All right, impossible question time for our Christmas in July, and we've got your last chance of the week. Last chance to get a pair of tickets to Salute to Vienna New Year's Eve concert on December 31st. The timeless tradition returns to State Theater this New Year's Eve with a soul-stirring symphony of sound and spectacle evoking Vienna's golden age, elegant costumes, and lush floral arrangements decorating the stage. And it's a 5 o'clock show.
1: It's
0: perfect for New Year's Eve. You go to the show, you're out, you go to dinner after the show if you want, instead of before the show, and then you enjoy New Year's Eve. It's going to be the best New Year's Eve ever. 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So, since it's Christmas in July, what better than a Halloween question for the impossible question? Tomorrow's August, so Halloween season shopping starts tomorrow. 3% of pet owners have dressed their dog in this costume. What is it? 732-545-8275. 3% of pet owners have dressed their dog in this costume. What is it? It says 3%, but I think it's a pretty common costume for dogs. Small dogs primarily, but any dog could do it. And 3% of pet owners have dressed their dog in this costume. I have some good hints, but I'm going to wait and see if we can't get a winner first. 732-545-8275. Good luck and good morning.

0: The most music in the morning is Magic 98.3. This is Joel Katz. Billy Joel saying he stopped writing in the early 90s, 93 to be specific, because he didn't want to dilute his legacy, which I think was a, looking back on, maybe at the time I would be like, what are you, crazy? Looking back at it now, if he wasn't going to come up with more stuff, I think he did a good job of it because he's a pretty solid collection of hits, Billy Joel. All right, we're working on the impossible question. And first with the correct answer for our Christmas in July, we've got Salute to Vienna, New Year's Eve concert at State Theater, New Jersey. 732-545-8275 is the number. The question is, with Halloween season starting tomorrow, shopping, it's the first day of August, that's when it starts apparently, 3% of pet owners have dressed their dog in this costume. What's this costume? 3% of dog owners. I think it's a pretty popular costume. If you said name five, this would be one of them, but it's only 3%. 732-545-8275. What's the answer?
1: I'm thinking maybe a devil.
0: A devil. That's a good guess. Yeah. I've seen those, but no, that's not it. Thank you.
1: Oh, thank you.
0: Thank you for trying. Hi, Magic 98.3. What is your guess?
2: Is it a pumpkin?
0: A pumpkin. Excellent guess. That's so cute, but that's not it. Thank you.
2: Thank you.
0: Sorry about that. Hey, what do you think?
3: A pirate?
0: Arr. No, it's not a pirate.
3: Thank you.
0: You're like, I don't know why I have to do R when you say pirate. It's fun to do. But it's better to do when you're alone, because people don't want to hear that. Arr. Halloween season shopping starts tomorrow. 3% of pet owners have dressed their dog in this costume. 732-545-8275. Central Jersey traffic next.
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16: Oh, going through Mountainside, you gotta be careful because there's a closure that happened from something yesterday. Mountain Avenue still closed down near New Providence Road and by Route 22. There was an accident yesterday and wires came down and this was a mess and we're still looking at some diversions around the area. Garden State Parkway northbound, 131, 132. That's about a 10 or 15 minute delay from an earlier accident. And those of you in Somerville for Route 28 eastbound at North Gaston Avenue, the right lane is closed. There's a water main break. So with that diversion, just be careful detouring just around that area. I'm Christina Lang, and that's a look at Central Jersey traffic.
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0: Olivia Dean nominated for the Mercury Prize. That is a UK prize. The Mercury Prize recognizes artistic achievement in the UK and Irish musicians as well. And the Mercury Award show will take place on October 22nd. Okay. How about that, Olivia?
1: I think it's great.
0: Trying to get a winner for our impossible question up for grabs for our Christmas in July Salute to Vienna New Year's Eve concert. 5 p.m. show, so it's perfect. You can go out afterwards and you know, you enjoy the show.
1: Probably right, would have and you dinner. Still have, you know, time on...
0: Exactly, well, yeah.
1: Right, yeah.
0: You could probably have dinner after the show. So plan your New Year's right now if you can answer this, because it is Christmas in July, but Halloween season shopping starts tomorrow because it's August. Yeah,
1: I have to say... I actually already bought something.
0: Did you really?
1: I did.
0: You're supposed to wait till August.
1: I'm sorry. I bought it like 3-4 days ago.
0: Is it a costume?
1: No, I bought this really cool tablecloth. It's a Nicole Miller cool looking Halloween tablecloth. I loved it. And I was like, I gotta have it. Right. You know, they got me on the line at, you know, the stores that line the right. shelves with stuff where you wait online.
0: Yeah, I can't That's tell you how me. Jealous I am of that tablecloth. I've been wanting a Nicole Miller
1: yeah.
0: tablecloth since I was a kid.
1: I'm telling you, you could borrow it.
0: All right, that's cool.
1: If you have a party or something,
0: all right,
1: you have it
0: I'm in. Okay. 3% of pet owners have dressed their dog in this costume. What are we talking about? We've gotten pumpkin, pirate, devil, lion, flower. No, no, no, no, no. 732-545-8275. What do you think?
2: Well, I was born on Halloween, but I'm going to guess a hot dog.
0: A hot dog. Very cute. Yeah, I've seen those too. But that's not it.
2: Oh.
0: Sorry. Thank you.
2: Okay.
0: Hey, what do you think?
3: I'm thinking maybe bumblebee.
0: One more time.
3: Bumblebee.
0: A bumblebee is correct.
3: Oh, okay, wow. Cool.
0: What's your name?
3: My name is Georgie. I'm calling from Metuchen.
0: Hello, Georgie and Metuchen. We've spoken in the past. It's been a while.
3: Yes, it's been quite a while.
0: Where you been?
3: I've just been busy at work.
0: All right, you got it. Salute to Vienna, New Year's Eve concert, December 31st at State Theater, New Jersey. Yes, the answer is bumblebee. 3% of pet owners have dressed their dog in the costume.
3: I've been wanting to see that show for years. So it's so great that finally I could make it this year.
0: Awesome.
3: Thank you. Have a great rest of the summer.
0: You too. Enjoy the day. Enjoy the show. Bumblebee. You ever dressed your dog as a bumblebee?
1: No.
0: It's only 3%.
1: Yeah.
0: I would think more. I had some good hints too. Pretend you don't know the answer.
1: All right. Okay, guys. Okay. Just hit me.
0: Gordon Sumner. People will get it, right? Who know
1: I
0: who
1: guess.
0: That is?
1: Yes, I do, of
0: Gordon
1: course.
0: Gordon Sumner.
1: It's Sting.
0: It's Sting, and you're right. Like, Sting. Ah, oh, Bumblebee, yeah. I got it. Oh, it's the happiest day of my life. Commercial-free workday kickoff coming up. Central Jersey traffic is next.
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1: Most of the volume is so nice and light this morning, but we've got some closures. So we had a problem on Mountain Avenue, Mountainside yesterday, and we are still seeing the closures today. Not only affecting Mountain Avenue, New Providence Road yesterday was a mess in that area, so you might want to avoid that. This is right by Route 22, the closure and the diversion for Mountain Avenue. Car broke down Parkway northbound by 131, 132. You have 78 westbound at exit 4845. There was a left lane disabled vehicle, and the turnpike, you'll want to stay away still. This is going to be northbound New Jersey Turnpike starting by 13A, and that continues up through the 15 area. I'm Christina Lang, Central Jersey Traffic.
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It's Joel Katz in

0: It's Commercial Free Workday kickoff on Magic 98.3. It is Friday, and it's the entertainment update coming up. Your last chance of the week to get in on some Broadway stuff. The Broadway series returning to State Theater, New Jersey. So Monday, we give away the Beetlejuice tickets. Water for Elephants on Tuesday. The Wiz on Wednesday. Beautiful Noise, the Neil Diamond musical yesterday. And Shucked is today's prize. We'll do that at about 8:20. Entertainment update. The news about Macaulay Culkin returning for another Home Alone turned out to be false. We all got excited.
1: Right.
0: But he...
1: He's like, no way.
0: I'm not doing that. Yeah. However, another 90s movie is making a comeback. Alicia Silverstone returning for another Clueless. She will again be playing Cher Horowitz 30 years later.
1: Think she could fit it into her schedule? I'm sorry. That's nice. Yeah.
0: Clueless sequel series for Paramount Plus is what she'll be doing. She's cleared the schedule and she will commit.
1: Good.
0: She plays a successful businesswoman and mother raising a teenage daughter, who I guess would kind of be like the character from the movie from, what was that, 95?
1: Okay.
0: Netflix was hit with a $105 million lawsuit over this World War II spy film. Now, the film is called Fortitude. It stars Nicolas Cage and Ben Kingsley.
1: Okay.
0: This producer dropped off a digital copy at Netflix to see if they would like to purchase the movie for their consideration. Well, it's a digital copy, so I guess he didn't drop it off, but he gave it to them, and it was stolen. There was a hack of some sort, and so he's
1: That's a big deal.
0: Yeah, the security breach at Netflix. So they're saying Netflix is responsible. It's out there because of you. Right. And they're like, yeah, it's not our fault. So, and they say it's made the film harder to sell because of the leak. You know, the...
1: Anybody can see it somewhere, right? It's somewhere.
0: $105 million, you're off the hook. We'll see how that goes. Mm. And Spider-Man, Brand New Day, is now in theaters on its way to an expected $450 million. We'll see. We'll find out on Monday if it hits that worldwide for the weekend take. But Tom Holland, here he is talking about what to expect from the movie.
2: We find Peter Parker in this moment in his life where he has no one. And he is excelling as Spider-Man. But when he comes home at night, he's alone. And he's doom-scrolling through social media. And he's looking at the things that he misses and that he loves. So I really hope the movie can serve as a beacon of hope for young people to show them the importance of community.
0: Yes, that's what the young people are thinking.
1: Yeah.
0: This is like a beacon of hope.
1: They want a community.
0: The value of community.
1: Right.
0: Him in that phony accent.
1: Oh, stop. It is not phony.
0: And that's your entertainment update with Out This Weekend.
1: Yes.

Coming at you. There it is. All right. Commercial-free workday kickoff rolls on. He's going to be a guest on Sesame Street August 3rd in a Sesame Street special called Storm on Sesame Street. He's going to sing with the Muppets. It's Post Malone on Magic 98.3.

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2: The worst traffic by far today has been the New Jersey Turnpike. Now the delays go back to about 13A, 14. That's where things were just a mess. Northbounders going up towards 15 today. Earlier troubles caused that backup. Even if you want to try taking 109, that got really busy as well. So if you're using truck routes, all of it's going to be alternate volume. Overall, getting onto the parkway, earlier problems by 131 all cleaned up. And that's going northbound, a good ride. There's a fender bender in Cranford with a bit of a slowdown in both directions. I'm Christina Lang. That's a look at your Central Jersey traffic.
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4: 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We normally take caller number 9, and that's what we'll do right now. 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Good luck and good morning.

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2: Am I caller number 9?
1: Yes.
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1: You're going to see the Tony Award-winning musical comedy Shucked at State Theater, New Jersey.
2: Excellent. 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
1: 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STNJ.org.
2: Awesome. 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
2: The worst traffic by far today has been the New Jersey Turnpike. Now the delays go back to about 13A, 14. That's where things were just a mess. Northbounders going up towards 15 today. Earlier troubles caused that backup. Even if you want to try taking 109, that got really busy as well. So if you're using truck routes, all of it's going to be alternate volume. Overall, getting onto the parkway, earlier problems by 131, all cleaned up. And that's going northbound, a good ride. There's a fender bender in Cranford with a bit of a slowdown in both directions. I'm Christina Lang, and that's a look at your Central Jersey traffic.
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Katy Perry's largest tour, the Lifetimes Tour, live from Paris, is going to be shown in theaters starting September 2nd. 70 countries it will be in. Hey, Bruno Mars, he may have gotten married in the video for this song, but he's not married. Bruno, playing today's hits, Risk It All on Magic.

0: The most music in the morning. It's Magic 98.3. Happy Friday. It's a sunny one. Should be a good weekend. Little on the warm side.
1: Yeah.
0: You know, upper 80s. Yeah, it's summer. It's summertime. Mm. Summer weather, which is good. So guess what's making a comeback?
1: What would that be?
0: Timeshares.
1: You know,
0: now, I know you don't own one,
1: no,
0: but
1: I don't.
0: You have pretended to want to own one on multiple occasions. Have you not? I have never done that.
1: Sat in
0: on a seminar knowing there's no way I'm buying
1: stuff.
0: I know, but you know, they do it because, all right, come and look at this, and you know, maybe you'll buy a timeshare. Mm-hmm. And you know, morally, you would go into it like, all right, I'll consider that. But you just go into it, nope, getting the free stuff, never going to buy this in my life.
1: Right, never.
0: No, actually, there's nothing wrong with that either. So what is the, how long are these things that you sit in on?
1: I think I remember not more than an hour. Definitely not more than an hour. Yeah.
0: But
1: they
0: a heavy,
1: keep you all day.
0: A really hard sales pitch, though, right?
1: Definitely, yes. And
0: tough
1: you know
0: to
1: what?
0: Get out the door.
1: The worst part is you actually want it by the time the hour's over and you're like, no, I can't get it.
0: Yeah, they know what they're doing, right?
1: Yeah.
0: Well, they're making a comeback. Apparently, millennials now make up about half of all the timeshare owners. Gen Z accounts for more than half of the recent purchases. And they say that timeshares are more flexible than in the past. They use point systems similar to airline miles instead of locking owners into specific weeks. There's still the big upfront cost and the annual fee.
1: Right.
0: But yeah, I don't know. I never had one.
1: It's hard to be paying that all the time. Yeah.
0: But I know people, my next door neighbor's parents had a timeshare. I think they might still have it. And they loved it.
1: They love it.
0: They were able to go over.
1: People, yep, they go all over the place. They can pick their weeks. Yep. And they're beautiful places. It's not like the places are, you know, shabby.
0: If you use it, it's totally worth it.
1: Yeah.
0: But the people that want to get out, I mean, there are commercials, as you hear, if you want to get out of your timeshare. And that's legit, you know, if you want to get out of it, if it's not for you and you can't get out of it.
1: Well, I'll let you know if I buy one in October when I'm sucked.
0: You're
1: going to
0: do it again?
1: I am. There was a promotion.
0: So what's the deal? What's the deal that you get? You have to go there,
1: so you have
0: to sit in on a seminar for an hour or more, and what are they giving you for that?
1: So I'm getting a vacation for like 5 days, 4 nights, right? And I'm getting this room for $400 for that whole time. I mean, that's unheard of, $400 for 4 nights.
0: I heard of that.
1: Yeah, at like, you know, Joe's drive-in.
0: No, you just mentioned
1: motel.
0: But does that include airfare? It does not.
1: No, nothing like that. Yeah, but so, I want to go there anyway. So
0: okay.
1: If I was going to go
0: that
1: to
0: works
1: Palm
0: out
1: Springs,
0: well.
1: Yeah, it works out.
0: So you just got to give up an hour.
1: That's all I think. I don't think it's bad. I just hope that I don't come out owning a timeshare.
0: Yeah. Well, that's what we would end up doing because. Yeah. Kathleen would not. We'd be, oh, it sounds so good. Let's just buy it.
1: Let's just buy it.
0: Come on. Let's do it. And I would probably, you know, want to also. I would probably, because I know they know what they're doing. They're not idiots.
1: Right.
0: They don't give away stuff just to give away stuff.
1: Exactly.
0: But so timeshare's making a comeback, apparently. We'll see how the millennials or the Gen Zs feel in 20 years. It'll probably be the same. Some will be like, yeah, I use it all the time. And some will be like, I can't believe I ever did that. Don't ever do it. Don't sit in those seminars. It's a big scam. Set to Jersey traffic. We check that next.
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1: New Jersey Turnpike, that's been the talk of the morning where we had delays that were ridiculous. Now, they're heavy, but they're so much better. Going past Newark Airport, northbound on the New Jersey Turnpike. Doesn't matter which roadway. If you're going through Newark and trying to get to the eastern and western spurs, it's all backed up from earlier problems this morning. Your delays on the parkway, they're not as bad. And even if you're in the Union area, it's going to be just a little slow on the parkway, northbound side, exiting at 140. Most of the southbound delays are around 140, 138. And in Mountainside, Mountain Avenue, that's been closed down right by Route 22 from a problem since yesterday. I'm Christina Lang, Central Jersey Traffic.
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It's Joel Katz in the

ain't a masterpiece. Oh my, my, oh my, my love. I take one look at you, you're taking me out.

0: in the morning.
1: Who is on first?
2: I'm asking you who's on first.
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2: That's whose name?
1: Yes.
2: Well, go ahead and tell me.
1: That's it.
2: That's who?
1: Yes.
3: Yankees dropped one yesterday. The Mets won. Phillies were off. Patriots got a win over Richmond 4-2. And tonight at the Patriots Stadium, TD Bank Ballpark in Bridgewater, it is Mickey Mantle bobbleheads for Yankees Heritage Night. Tomorrow, the Patriots will pay tribute to the New York Black Yankees by playing as historic Negro League team. And there'll be fireworks after the game. And you can join Magic 98.3. Our street team will be at the game on Sunday. First pitch, 5:05. It's Sparky Mini Bobblehead Day. And there will be an appearance by Shrek. So stop by the Magic 10 on the way in, spin the wheel, and win some prizes. And enjoy the game, of course. 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

Today's hits, yesterday's favorites, Magic 98.3. Good looking day weather-wise. Sunshine, high of 87. We're at 76. Benson Boone was seen making out on a street corner with some mystery woman. Broke up with his girlfriend last year, so that's okay. Time of my life, Benson.

0: If you're going to be headed to Amsterdam or you want to hop a flight there, you can catch Madonna performing there tomorrow for Amsterdam World Pride. Tomorrow, Saturday, she's taking her Club Confessions party. It's one of the biggest Pride celebrations in the world. Madonna on Magic 98.3. This is Joel Katz. I'm heading out for another legend. Barbara Farahar is up next. She'll take you into the afternoon. 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

Final Friday. In fact, the final day of July 2026 on Magic 98.3. Today's hits, yesterday's favorites. My name is Barbara Farahar with Louis Capaldi. This is Before You Go.

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Bruno Mars and I Just Might, a Magic 98.3, home of today's hits and yesterday's favorites. I'm Barbara Farraher with the last number one hit of the 90s and the first of the 2000s, Santana.

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Today's hits, yesterday's favorites, Magic 98.3. My name is Barbara Farahar. Taylor Swift, very inspired by Elizabeth Taylor. She's been described as the quintessential showgirl in the words of Taylor Swift. And the lyrics to this song deal with the consequences of fame. This song is called Elizabeth Taylor.

0: Smash Mouth and All Star on a Friday on Magic 98.3, home of today's hits and yesterday's favorites. My name is Barbara Farraher. 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
0: 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And you'll be feeling so good at A Beautiful Noise, the Neil Diamond musical, March 19th through 21st. 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

Magic 98.3, home of today's hits and yesterday's favorites. I'm Barbara Farraher. I read an article. Daryl Hannah interviewed Miley Cyrus, and Miley said, "I'd love to get back to acting, and I'd love to collaborate with you." Here's Flowers.

0: in 2011, Maroon 5 partnered with Snapple and launched a new flavor called Tea Will Be Loved in support of hunger relief, the organization Feeding America. My name is Barbara Farraher. 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

Imagine Dragons frontman Dan Reynolds explained to the Las Vegas Review, he said, "This song is about coming into one's own." Thunder on Magic 98.3, home of today's hits and yesterday's favorites. I'm Barbara Farraher. 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

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Home of today's hits and yesterday's favorites. Maybe you're heading down to Atlantic City. My father-in-law always says to me, if you break even, you've won. Here's the script.

101.3, playing you today's hits and yesterday's favorites. It's the Magyar Bank commercial-free cafe. This guy recently on the cover of Rolling Stone, Vermont's own Noah Kahan. This is The Great Divide.

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A Magic 98.3. Today's hits, yesterday's favorites. I'm Barbara Farraher. Ed Sheeran brought Alex Warren up on stage this month to sing his song, Ordinary. Yeah, they did this together. You can take a look on YouTube. Great job.

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Olivia Dean, that's Man I Need on Magic 98.3. Home of today's hits and yesterday's favorites. Less than 2 weeks away, Prudential Center. Brian Adams, along with Pat Benatar and her husband Neil Giraldo, on the 12th of August.

0: have an open weekend coming up. Hey, join the Magic 98.3 Street Team on Sunday. They're going to be at TD Bank Ballpark in Bridgewater as the Somerset Patriots take on the Richmond Flying Squirrels. 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Great way to be outside, do something fun for the weekend. 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
1: Beautiful things from Benson Boone. He was discovered on TikTok by Imagine Dragons frontman Dan Reynolds and signed him right away. My name is Barbara Farraher, getting you ready for the weekend on Magic 98.3, home of today's hits and yesterday's favorites.

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today's hits, yesterday's favorites. Yep, that's us. Magic 98.3. My name is Barbara Farraher. Daddy Swim says this song is about romantic self-sabotage. You know, self-fulfilling prophecy? This is Mr. Know-It-All.

0: dancing to the kitchen to get yourself an iced coffee. Weekend is almost upon us. I'm Barbara Farraher. Whether you're going to have a barbecue this weekend, a pool party, a wedding, you're just relaxing at home, we are happy to be your soundtrack. So keep us on Magic 98.3, home of today's hits and yesterday's favorites. 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

are going to need summer to slow down just a little bit. Cannot believe we have reached the last day of July and the last day of the work week. I mean, at least that part's worth celebrating. It's Magic 98.3, and Brett Rather here with Lauv.

0: Magic 98.3, today's hits, yesterday's favorites, and Brett Radler with you. The weekend is so close. What is your weekend plan, huh? I mean, you got to take care of the staples, right? Going to do grocery shopping, maybe cut the lawn, and start with the back-to-school shopping. I know the kids don't love it, but better to get it out of the way now. But I hope, especially since it's the first weekend of a new month, and it looks like it's going to be a pretty solid weekend weather-wise, you get to enjoy some time in your sunroom or on your patio, and maybe you have an Alexa-enabled smart speaker out there with you. Well, just say, Alexa, play Magic 98.3, and we will be cranking out the perfect summer weekend soundtrack for you.
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Bruno Mars, I Just Might on Magic 98.3. I want you to picture the music video of this song. It's all coming back to you now. Remember the band members' heads were placed on like toddlers' bodies? It was creepy then, but it's even creepier 30 years later.

0: MJ on Magic 98.3 with today's hits, yesterday's favorites. It's Brett Radler here getting ready for the weekend with you. So were you able to see the Michael biopic in theaters, or a time just slipped away from you? It often does, especially during the summertime. Time just flies, but it's going to be coming to streaming sooner than you might think. 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And we have the story at magic983.com, something you can bookmark and add to your watch list for the next time we have another round of severe storms and tornado warnings.
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Despite the name, that is one of the best summer weekend kickoff songs. If that doesn't get you into weekend mode, I don't know what will. 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

0: Today's hits, yesterday's favorites. It is Magic 98.3. Hey there, my name is Brett Radler. Thanks for having us on. The Goo Goo Dolls there, and I was just checking out an interview with Johnny Resnick of the Goo Goo Dolls, and somebody asked him, is he sick and tired of singing Iris live? And he said, no, actually I love it because I get to just point the mic at the fans and they just start singing along, and it sounds and it feels great. It's the power of music. 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
22: Central Jersey traffic in Old Bridge, that's going to be a problem. Route 9 in Old Bridge, Texas Road closed, which doesn't only mean Old Bridge traffic, but if you're in Marlboro going up through 18, none of that moves either because of all the diversions. Keep that in mind. Parkway traffic, I've got plenty. Northbound 131, northbound 135, southbounders all around 140 in Union, and then 78. If you are westbound 78 trying to go near exit 29 by 287, plenty of slowdowns there. And you've got your Mountain Avenue, Mountainside, Route 22, New Providence Road, pretty heavy traffic. I'm Christina Lang, Central Jersey Traffic.

Magic 98.3, the most music while you work. And, well, it's about to be the most music all weekend long. You got a few things to wrap up, one more report to run, and then you are ready to control, alt, delete that laptop and start the weekend. We are with you with Huntrix. I was

0: Magic 98.3, today's hits, yesterday's favorites, and Brett Radler with you as we get ready to start the weekend together. So are you a big baseball fan, huh? I mean, you like to watch it. You don't like to play it. I am with you there. My hand-eye coordination is terrible. But if you haven't been to a game yet this summer, this Sunday would be the perfect time to check out the Somerset Patriots at TD Bank Ballpark. The Magic Street Team is going to be hanging out there before the first pitch, which is at 5:05, by the way. Fans in attendance are going to get sparky mini bobbleheads, and there's going to be a special appearance by Shrek. Meet us at the Magic Tent to play games and, of course, win some Magic prizes before you head into the ballpark to have some fun. For tickets and more info, visit SomersetPatriots.com, and we'll see you out there this Sunday afternoon with Magic. The commercial-free ride home, let's do that next to kick off the weekend.
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2: Going to start your Central Jersey traffic with a problem that happened in Old Bridge. UET travels on 9 in Old Bridge. Southbound lanes closed down by Route 18 and Texas Road. Now, there was a pole that came down. Not only are you waiting 15 to 20 minutes southbound, that northbound delay is also packed in the area. We've had that mountainside problem, Mountain Avenue, either way, by New Providence Road and Route 22. With some diversions there, even New Providence Road is still going to be completely gridlocked, as is 22. North Brunswick, Route 1 had an accident northbound. That's by North Oaks Boulevard. That's a look at your Central Jersey traffic. I'm Christina Lang.
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1: Going to start your Central Jersey traffic with a problem that happened in Old Bridge. You had travels on 9 in Old Bridge. Southbound lanes closed down by Route 18 and Texas Road. Now, there was a pole that came down. Not only are you waiting 15 to 20 minutes southbound, that northbound delay is also packed in the area. We've had that mountainside problem, Mountain Avenue, either way, by New Providence Road and Route 22. With some diversions there, even New Providence Road is still going to be completely gridlocked, as is 22. North Brunswick, Route 1 had an accident northbound. That's by North Oaks Boulevard. That's a look at your Central Jersey traffic. I'm Christina Lang.
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0: 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It's Brett Radler. So are you spending the weekend away? 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
4: Traffic, we got to tell you what's going on in the Old Bridge area because Route 9 had to close down southbound lanes by Route 18 and Texas Road. So there's delays both north and southbound if you have to get through Old Bridge. Through Mountainside, here's something you've been used to the last couple of days with the Mountain Avenue closure. So because of Mountain Avenue being closed, New Providence Road is gridlocked. 22 is tough. 22 eastbound Scotch Plains by Terrell Road. There we had an accident. You've got your traffic if you try the Parkway. Southbounders, 132 down through the Driscoll Bridge has been stop and go. And even if you're going northbound heavy through Clark. I'm Christina Lang, and that's a look at your Central Jersey traffic.

Magic 98.3, the commercial free ride home. Thanks to Mercedes-Benz of Edison, a Ray Katina dealership. Lollapalooza going on this weekend, streaming on Hulu and Disney Plus. And this lady is taking the stage tomorrow, Olivia Dean. It's so easy to fall in love on Magic. I could

0: don't know why, but I always want to call him Prince Harry. Harry Styles on Magic 98.3. Today's hits, yesterday's favorites, and Brett Radler here. Caught an interview with Ryan Murphy, the creator of American Horror Story. The 13th season, called 13, is coming out later on this fall in September. And a lot of people have been saying, oh, you know, it's going to be a coven season. And he said, no. You know, while there will be some coven-centric scenes, there is pretty much going to be a tip of the cap to all the major seasons. And actors like Jessica Lange and Sarah Paulson and Evan Peters are going to play like 4 to 5 roles apiece. I can't wait to see it. I know I've been kind of disappointed by the last few seasons, so I am hoping that they pull out all the stops for the big American Horror Story season 13 this year.
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2: Jersey traffic taking you over to Old Bridge, Route 9, Ferry Road. We've had closures there today with north and southbound diversions and delays. Parkway traffic, 148 down through 140. Northbound, you're pretty slow up into 145 as well. Most of our volume, if you want to try 22 in Mountainside, will still be tied up. We've had a problem there for a couple of days. 22 Mountain Avenue, New Providence Road. All of that is still going to have some gridlock in it. And then if you want to try taking the parkway on the southbound side into Kenilworth, that was an accident. It actually built up even from Morris Avenue. I'm Christina Lang, Central Jersey Traffic. This
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1: Jersey traffic. We've got the traffic on 18. Yes, by Edgeboro Road. We all know the construction zone, but today there was an accident. And southbounders through Milltown Road and Edgeboro Road starting there, probably taking about 10 minutes southbound. Left lane is still blocked. Then if you're going on the northbound side, you've got some slowing down in that direction as well because of the accident. In Mountainside, we've got Mountain Avenue still closed down. There's activity from an accident yesterday. New Providence Road still gridlocked. All this happening around Route 22. 9 in Old Bridge, closed down. Southbound lanes are shut down by Texas Road. You've got some diversions around that area and delays both ways. I'm Christina Lang, Central Jersey Traffic.
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0: The most music all weekend long on Jersey's Magic 98.3. So glad to have you along. My name is Brett Rattler with one of today's hits. This is Alex Warren and Ordinary on Magic.
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0: 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Today's hits, yesterday's favorites, and Brett Radler with you. So no matter what it is you're up to this weekend, hanging by the pool, maybe you're having a barbecue in the backyard, or you are just hanging in the living room on the couch doing absolutely nothing because that is all you want to do, well, we'll be here for you with a bunch of great songs. If you've got a smart speaker, you've got Magic 98.3. 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
18: See traffic? The slow roll continues for your Garden State Parkway southbound through 140. If you're around 133, 132, 131, that area was just a slower roll as well, trying to get to the Driscoll Bridge. You're going to find some of the traffic northbound if you're using the Parkway, Driscoll Bridge, into the Turnpike at exit 129. There were a lot of delays on 9 in Old Bridge. We had a closure there. Your southbound lanes, you're still going to find diversions around Ferry Road, and then you've got yourself a little sluggish traffic on 18 in New Brunswick southbound. Most of the ride on 18, if you're going by 9, will also be tight going into that Old Bridge area northbound. I'm Christina Lang, Central Jersey Traffic.

0: Magic 98.3, today's hits, yesterday's favorites, and Brett Radler keeping you company tonight. Thanks so much for making us a part of your weekend. Ted Lasso finally back from vacation, back at it for season 4. Did you see the official trailer that Apple TV released earlier this week? He is going to be returning to Richmond and coaching a second division women's football team, a brand new challenge for Ted. And the episodes start to drop weekly, this coming Wednesday, as a matter of fact. I forgot it was this early, August 5th. They don't drop the full season in one day. They'll run from August 5th through October 7th. So get ready to believe again.
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2: Central Jersey problems we've had is going on Mountain Avenue in Mountainside. Don't forget, traffic is going to be stopped up both ways. Fire department activity by New Providence Road and Route 22. Another closure, got this one in Old Bridge 9, southbound Route 18, Texas Road. 206 through Bedminster by Lamington Road. There was closures, everything reopened, and we've had a lot of southbound Garden State Parkway traffic. It seems that if you're going into the 140 area, you're still going to be slow, and then going towards the Driscoll Bridge, just in case you have to go south of the Driscoll Bridge, you don't have to worry until you get through the Art Center by 116. I'm Christina Lang, and that's a look at Central Jersey traffic.
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1: Central Jersey problems we've had is going on Mountain Avenue in Mountainside. Don't forget, traffic is going to be stopped up both ways. Fire department activity by New Providence Road and Route 22. Another closure, got this one in Old Bridge 9, southbound Route 18, Texas Road. 206 through Bedminster by Lamington Road. There was closures, everything reopened. And we've had a lot of southbound Garden State Parkway traffic. It seems that if you're going into the 140 area, you're still going to be slow. And then going towards the Driscoll Bridge, just in case you have to go south of the Driscoll Bridge, you don't have to worry until you get through the Art Center by 116. I'm Christina Lang, and that's a look at Central Jersey traffic.
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0: 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Today's hits, yesterday's favorites. Hey there, it's Brett Radler. Glad to have you along. 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

0: Magic 98.3, Jersey's home for today's hits, yesterday's favorites. It's Brett Radler thanking you so much for the company tonight. The weekend is our oyster. Hopefully you're able to get some fun things in between all the running around you typically have to do this weekend. And anything you do, we would love to go along for the ride. Always have the perfect song for your weekend. We got a bunch of them on the way. And I can't wait to be back with you tomorrow afternoon at 3 o'clock to have some weekend fun here on Magic 98.3.
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